till September. Cause music is my best friend. Won't you tell her to water the flowers? I want her to remember. Music is my best friend.

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Will you promise me? 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We can make it if we try.

was walking down the street, and it was getting mighty late. Well, the truth of the matter is, this poor girl had been abandoned by her date. When, from out of nowhere, came this music loud and clear. Let me see, from over there.

affection for people and things that went before. I know I'll often stop and think about them.